0: the bad man, for the gang them, worldwide chatter, we are spread it to them, no. For the bad man, for the gang them,
1: Timba, how you bad, so?
2: Me lay down on the rhythm like a lizard on a limb. The people them call me the deep voice king. The girl them love me whether you're not foreigner. Someone not like that, I don't want to stop waiting. Y'all are good.